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I'm Chris Fuentes. Going to try to fit in, if I got time, one of my favorite Pantera tracks before we wrap up this edition of Texas Tracks. But first, Celestial Descent. 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

0: Truck driver. I drive an 18-wheeler. I was asleep in my truck. All of a sudden, I heard a big bang that knocked me off of my bed, and I end up hitting the steering wheel and the gear shift. 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My son says, "I got somebody that'll help you. 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And all it takes is one call." And they says, "Come over, we got you." And if it wasn't for them, I wouldn't be walking right now. Herman and Herman always put you first.
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0: the greatest noises I've ever heard. I can't even redo that. It'll wake you up, though, for sure.
1: Shazam.
0: Shazam.
2: Shazam.
0: No, you're not going to hit us with the Shazam, today? Oh, you're just going to talk right over me. I understand.
2: What? I wasn't trying.
0: You got a new radio. I know it's been two days.
2: What?
1: Shazam.
0: I'm just going to stomp right over everything you say, you dumbass. I'm going to kick this off, you bitch.
2: Yeah.
0: That's what he just did to me.
2: That's what he did.
0: Well, this is what I say to you. You little bitch.
3: Dumbass. Dumbass. Dumbass.
0: Nor, what are you?
3: Dumbass.
0: All right. What'd you do over? Did you have a great weekend or was it a
3: dumbass
0: weekend?

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9: There's got to be like 10 of these videos out there where the woman talks about how she will bang the dude she doesn't really like, but then she'll make the guy she really likes wait. So weird. It's okay. So bizarre. Somebody could explain this phenomenon.
10: My friend has this rule that she has to be seeing a guy for 12 weeks before they can have sex. But if she decides she actually doesn't like the guy, he's not very good, then they can have sex immediately.
9: Can somebody explain that to me? Again, this is like the 10th video of this. So I know this really happens. It's like, oh, well, I don't care what he thinks of me. But I care what this guy that I like and has all the qualities that I want. I care what he thinks of me. Isn't that weird? It's like for some people, they care what they think and other ones, they don't. Like this other woman, there was a video. I didn't get to get it because it went by so fast. But she was like, I'm only freaky with the men that I don't care about.
11: Makes no sense.
9: That makes no sense.
11: But so, to girls, I'm sure it does.
9: How? I wish they could explain it to me. I wish there was one woman that could explain this to me. Why this happens. What is it? That's all I want.
10: So I'm just telling you guys this because if you're not getting laid right now, have hope. You might be on some girl's 257-week program. But if you are getting laid right now, then someone out there hates you.
9: Yeah, if you just get it right away, that means she doesn't really care about you and she doesn't care what you think of her. It is. It's that some girl math right there.
11: Yep.
9: So the guy that she doesn't like, she'll give that guy the cheeks. A guy that she's like, oh, I would never have a relationship with him. I would never have a relationship with him.
11: Mm-hmm.
9: And then she just does him the first day. With the guy, she's like, oh my gosh, he's charming. He's got a great job. He's got a nice haircut. I'm going to make him wait 12 weeks before I give him any of this because I want him to think that I'm a good woman. I don't understand. So the good guy, you got to lie to him and say, I'm a good woman. No, just give the good guy the cheeks right away. We're doing this butt backwards.
11: Exactly.
9: Don't give it to the guy you don't like. Give it to the guy you like.
11: But I guess the good guy's not trying to get the cheeks for, I don't know.
9: Well, there's this thing where the good guy, he'll be scared away if you give him the cheeks right away. So you got to make him earn it.
11: I don't know.
9: I know that's only the reason is because there's these videos like this where this woman says,
10: my friend has this rule that she has to be seeing a guy for 12 weeks before they can have sex. But if she decides she actually doesn't like the guy, he's not very good, then they can have sex immediately.
9: Immediately.
11: Mm-hmm.
9: I don't like you. So I'm just going to do you right away. And then move on. Just like that one woman, she's like, oh, no, I'll only do the freaky stuff with, because I don't care what that guy thinks of me. So yeah. I only do the freaky stuff with the guys I don't like. But the men that I do like, no, it's vanilla. He gets the vanilla. Imagine. Just-

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You're in the 90s, Nooner, on 99.5 Kiss Rock San Antonio. Big part of the 90s was having CDs, and you loved to show them off. You had that big book or the CD tower. Well, if you had this Nine Inch Nails song, We're In This Together, on CD, go back and look, because if you have the Vibrant Orange Maxi CD single that this song was on, people are selling that on eBay for $60 to $100. So get on there and make yourself some extra cash.